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5: From the GBC newsroom at 7. The Deputy Chief Minister says this year's National Day reflects Gibraltar's growing sense of nationhood and the need to complete the process of decolonization. Joseph Garcia says that remains a decision solely for the people of Gibraltar and calls for political differences to be set aside. The GSD says the Ombudsman's findings on disability benefits confirm the need for urgent reform of the system. Shadow Minister for Social Security and Disability, Atris Sanchez, says applicants continue to face lengthy delays. And GBC's National Week programming continues tonight with a special serving of Llanito cooking from Pepe's Pot. Your weather, well, summer not quite done yet. Looking good, dry with plenty of sunshine, light westerly winds, highs of 30. That's the latest. I'm Robin Shepherd-Capurro.
6: BBC News with Roisin Hasty. Canadian tariffs on a range of US goods worth around $20 billion have come into effect. As trade negotiations collapsed last month, President Trump slapped 50% tariffs on some $20 billion worth of Canadian products. About 700 different products will be affected, Bisi Adebayo reports.
7: The Canadian government says it is matching Washington's latest tariffs dollar for dollar and rate for rate. Trade talks have stalled and the dispute may be widening. President Trump has now threatened to stop the Canadian aircraft maker Bombardier from selling planes in the U.S. unless it builds planes there. Canada's Prime Minister Mark Carney says his country will focus on strengthening its own economy and finding other markets. Most trade between the two neighbors remain tariff-free under the North American Trade Agreement.
6: The British government is to set out proposals later on Tuesday designed to ban goods made in Israeli settlements in the occupied West Bank. Last week, the Foreign Secretary Ed Miliband said the government wanted to reset its policy on Israel and plans to build thousands of new homes there crossed a red line. The US ambassador to Israel, Mike Huckabee, told the BBC development is allowed.
8: There's areas A, B, and C. Area C, under Oslo, is an area in which the Israelis are completely within their rights to build communities. If the Brits go and put some kind of boycott and sanctions on them, the repercussions are going to be significant. 25% of the medicines that are purchased in the UK are manufactured in Israel. So where will you replace those? Is the UK also putting the same kind of very strong sanction on North Korea, on China, on Russia?
6: The medical charity Médecins Sans Frontières is warning that international funding cuts have closed healthcare facilities across Sudan, contributing to the collapse of its fragile health system. The group urged world leaders gathering at the UN General Assembly this month to take action. Here's Barbara Platt-Usher.
9: It was last year that the U.S. government shut down its main aid agency. The existing grants to many organizations that USAID funded in Sudan ran out this June. MSF says these groups could not find alternative sources of funding and have been forced to pull out. In central Darfur, for example, 45 general health care centers stopped receiving support. MSF said people were now forced to travel long, dangerous, and expensive journeys to receive treatment at functioning hospitals.
6: Several thousand protesters gathered at Berlin's Brandenburg Gate to decry the far-right Alternative for Germany following the party's breakthrough victory in a regional election. The AfD has been classified as extremist by Germany's domestic intelligence service, and many protesters said it should now be banned. World News from the BBC.
10: Good morning. Hope you're having a fantastic start to your Tuesday. 4 minutes past seven. It's Stefan and Robin with you on The Breakfast Show. Just a couple of days to go to National Day. We'll be talking about today's day of the year very shortly. Right now, here's Jungle with The Wave.

5-second chunks I'm going to complete before the streak ends. The 5-second rule, new game we're playing today, this morning. Get your guesses in, 266-200, studio at radiogibraltar.gi. On the way.

beat this beat. Yeah, it's Georgia Smith. She's 29, she's from Warsaw in the UK. And that's called Dancing. You're listening to Radio Gibraltar, where you've still got the chance to hear a little bit of Alex Warren, Rita Ora, Michael Mukasey on the way.

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1: I think my hair stopped growing. Is that even a thing? Haven't lost any of it, but something ain't the same. Maybe it's a metaphor. Is it even that deep? I think my hair stopped growing. Or is it me? I called Phil a couple times. He's probably sick of me. He said go easy on yourself, but what does that even mean? Sounds like good advice, but I just can't hear it right now.

It's Alex Warren and Eternity Radio Gibraltar. Jax Jones with Ella Henderson soon. Liam has been in touch for today's post-lunch pick-me-up track. He's had a pepperoni and mozzarella panini with a small bag of crisps. And he's asked, can I have that song that goes du-du-du-du-du-du-du-du? I think I know the one you mean. If you'd said da-da-dee-da-da, it would have been a different one. If you'd said gang gang gang gang gang gang, that would have been Blue Boy, Remember Me. I think you mean this one.

Jax Jones, Ella Henderson. This is Real Radio Gibraltar. We've got Samba for you next. Busy mums have been revealing the best life hacks that save time and hassle around the house. From cleaning tips to simple tricks that make parenting that bit easier. Some of them questionable. One is using clear nail varnish to get rid of verrucas and skin tags. Maybe seek medical advice before doing that. There's an alternative use for dishwasher tablets. I like this. If you dip a dishwasher tablet in hot water, it's great for cleaning baked-on grease in your oven. Then this one. Don't know how many mums enjoy a G&T. But it says, freeze slices of lemon or lime to use as ice cubes in your G&T. The people that conducted this survey were probably looking for, yeah, just stuff around the house. And then one mum was like, yeah, G&T. When you have your evening G&T, use lemons as ice cubes. All right. Calm down. There's one hack here that is just genius. Bit unusual. Use some Veet to unblock bathroom plug holes to dissolve trapped hair. Blech. But also maybe consult a plumber. Seek plumbing advice before doing this. And this one blew my mind. There's an alternative use for toothpaste. If when you're cooking and you're using onions and garlic, wash your hands with toothpaste and it'll get rid of those onion or garlic smells. Have you got any more tips for making life that little bit easier? Get in touch, let me know about them, please.

0: 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Radio Gibraltar was asking you about your mum life hacks. Hi to Jennifer, who got in touch saying, when cooking or eating gambas, wash your hands in ice and lemon and it takes the smell away. I had a quick glance at that message before I read it properly. Jennifer, I thought you said, when cooking gambas, wash your hands in lemon ice cream. Which would just leave you with some prawny lemon ice cream.
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It's Jennifer Lopez and Gays East Air Radio, Gibraltar. Taylor Swift plays soon. First, should we do a history lesson? Quick history lesson. Back in the day, there was a band called The Meters. They released a track, I think it was called Oh Calcutta, and it sounded like this.

This is one of my favorite things to do. Do a deep dive into how music is made. So that song came out years and years and years ago. Then a producer called, I think his name was Rich Harrison, who produced songs for Beyonce, Christina Aguilera, Pussycat Dolls, Missy Elliott. He worked with A. Marie and they came up with this.

0: Taylor Swift and I Knew It, I Knew You. This is Radio Gibraltar. She's taking a little bit of time out now and she's setting hair trends with something called, you know, there's the bob haircut. Well, she's calling it the off-duty bob. That's the new hairstyle for the autumn, apparently. It's funny because I used to work with a guy called Off-Duty Bob. Never wanted to do overtime. Deep Blue something for you soon, and Maroon 5 plays next. Radio
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Deep Blue Something, Breakfast at Tiffany's, Radio Gibraltar. It's pretty much their only hit. Got to number one in the UK, number five in the US. They had another track called Halo. Got to number 102 in 1996 in the US. And they had a track called Josie. That got to number 27 in the UK. None of their other tracks ever charted. Unbelievably. Desiree plays soon. There's live music happening on National Day. Lots of entertainment on National Day. But the live music, the street entertainment, the main street entertainment, starts at 9:30 in the morning at Engineers Lane Junction. You can catch DJ Rawley. Outside St. Mary the Crown, DJ Skembri, who I know listens to this show. I saw him in the supermarket earlier on, actually. Outside Parliament, DJ Nate, Irish Place. You've got Janelle Gallardo. And on Cathedral Square, Suryan Dalmedo and Luis Cipollina. That's your Main Street entertainment from 9:30 to 11:45 on National Day. Zara Larsson now.

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5: From the GBC newsroom at 3, the Deputy Chief Minister says this year's National Day reflects Gibraltar's growing sense of nationhood and the need to complete the process of decolonisation. Joseph Garcia says that remains a decision solely for the people of Gibraltar and calls for political differences to be set aside. The GST says the Ombudsman's findings on disability benefit confirm the need for urgent reform of the system. Shadow Minister for Social Security and Disability, Atricia Sanchez, says applicants continue to face lengthy delays. The GST has welcomed plans for an external independent review, but is calling for a clear time frame, the publication of its findings, and action on any recommendations. And GBC's National Week programming continues tonight with a special serving of Janito cooking from Pepe's Pot. At 9:30 p.m. it's the youth programme Voices of Tomorrow, and the first of three episodes featuring youth debates in the Gibraltar Parliament. Your weather, dry today, plenty of sunshine, highs of 30. That's the latest. I'm Claire Nunders.
6: You're listening to Radio Gibraltar. We've got a Rupert Holmes classic for you soon. We'll be looking at popular ways to let your hair down. More on that in a little bit. And right now, Martin Garrix with Ed Sheeran. This is Repeat It.

Rupert Holmes and Escape, aka the Piña Colada song. And if you like piña coladas, that might be one of the ways you like to let your hair down. It was number 20 on a list of ways people tend to let their hair down. A study has found 2 in 5 people say they find it difficult to regularly socialize with friends the older they've got. A fifth of people struggle to take time out of their busy lives to have fun. And as a result, lots of people think it's been about 3 weeks since they last truly relaxed. So what are the popular ways to let your hair down? They include going to a nightclub. I'm all right, thanks. Reliving old memories and getting dressed up. Other things on the list included sunbathing, going on a shopping spree, playing throwback music, singing out loud, playing cards, going camping, going to a spa, playing sports, lots of things like that. Let me know how you like to let your hair down. Get in touch now. 200 66 200. What really does it for you? You can phone me up, or you can send me a message using that number on WhatsApp. Mel and Diesel now.

0: It's Ava Max in My Head and My Heart, Radio Gibraltar. Walk the Beat is happening a week on Saturday, the 19th of September. It's a 10-hour challenge marking World Heart Day. It's organised by the Cardiac Association. You can walk solo or in a team or as a family. There'll be live DJs and dance performances, food and drink, health awareness and community stalls, and the evening ceremony at 9:30. This is happening at the Lathbury Sports Complex. Starts at midday until 10 p.m. It's £12 for an individual participation entry, or £100 for a team of 10. 25% of the proceeds going towards Galpé House. For more information, check out the Gibraltar Cardiac Association's social media pages. At GBC, Walk the Beat will be live there for a live broadcast from Lathbury Sports Complex between 4 and 7 on the day as well. Beyoncé's next. 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

John Cicada and Just Another Day, Radio Gibraltar. Got Sabrina Carpenter for you soon. It's her track, House Tour. Right now, Major Lazer and DJ Snake. This is Lean On.

Sabrina Carpenter, House Tour Radio Gibraltar. The boat procession happening this afternoon, this evening, as part of the National Day celebrations at Coney Island. Got to be there at 7:20 for a 7:30 start. And the public are welcome to join in on this. It's £15 for a ticket. TLC now. This is Unpretty.

0: 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You're listening to Radio Gibraltar. Got music for you soon by Benson Boone. I didn't mean for that to rhyme, if I'm honest, but I'm pretty glad it did. His track Mystical Magical plays in a little bit. And do you remember Ellie Goulding's first ever single? That one will play next.
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You're listening to Radio Gibraltar. Got a classic for you soon by Fine Young Cannibals. Haven't heard it in a little while. Right now, one of my favourites at the moment. I keep saying it, but they are. They're just the best. 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

0: 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Right now, this is Julia Michaels and Issues.
1: I'm jealous, I'm overzealous. 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
4: From the GBC newsroom at 4. The leader of the Liberal Party says the time has come to reform Gibraltar's 2006 constitution in a way compatible with removal from the United Nations list of non-self-governing territories, based on the right to self-determination. The Deputy Chief Minister, Joseph Garcia, highlights that 2026 marks 80 years since Gibraltar was placed on the UN list. The opposition says there's a need for urgent reform on the disability benefits system. The Shadow Minister for Social Security and Disability, Atricia Sanchez, says some applications are taking between 2 and 3 years, pointing to the findings in the Ombudsman's report. And Bebe's Pot returns tonight for a National Day special. Pepe Palmero and Magic Garden presenter Kagan Garcia bring a taste of home with the very best in Janito cooking. At 9:30 p.m. it's the youth programme Voices of Tomorrow. It's the first of 3 episodes featuring impressive youth debates in Parliament. Your weather dry, plenty of sunshine, highs of 30. That's the latest. I'm Claire Hernandez.
5: 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Miles Smith plays soon. You might be planning a National Day barbecue. Did you know that the sausage is under threat? More on that in a little bit. Also playing Tea Time Trivia in 20 right now, Jubal.

Miles Smith and Nice to Meet You. Radio Gibraltar got a Baby D classic for you soon. Justin Bieber plays next. Apparently, sausages are under threat. Did you know this? Could the humble banger be under threat? It's the claim from sausage makers who say Gen Z just isn't up for the hard graft of food manufacturing. Sausage makers are struggling to recruit young workers, even with wages of £26,000 to £27,000 for a 40-hour week. They think that youngsters would rather work flexibly from home. You can't make sausages at home. You can, but not en masse. You can't have a sausage factory in your house. I didn't know that sausage makers needed people. I thought sausage making was all automated these days. Why don't they get AI to do it? Claim AI could do everything. AI sausages.

Baby D, Let Me Be Your Fantasy, Radio Gibraltar. We got Ray for you soon. Also, your chance to win a family deal at Burger King when we do Tea Time Trivia. That will be in about 5 minutes' time. Right now, here's Stella Lefty. On a train.

0: Trey calling me, Radio Gibraltar. How would you like to win a family deal at Burger King? This is two medium meals and two kids meals, if that sounds good to you. You've got to answer the tea time trivia questions correctly. And the questions are, which American author wrote the 1925 classic, The Great Gatsby? Which country is home to the famous Monza circuit? One of the oldest and fastest permanent racetracks used in Formula One. And question three, what is the name of the largest organ in the human body? 266, 200 on WhatsApp. You can also get in touch using the Radio Gibraltar app. Answers soon. Aitana plays next.
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For this Love Radio Gibraltar, I think I've heard a rumour that she might be added to the new judging lineup on The Voice UK. You know, the voice with the spinny chairs. The judges sit in a chair and they listen to the voice, and if they like the voice, they press a button and their chair spins around. That's pretty much how that TV show works, I think. I'll be honest, never seen it. Seen clips of it, but never watched a whole episode. Hey, we've been doing Tea Time Trivia. I asked you three questions, and the questions were... Do you remember? Which American author wrote the 1925 classic, the novel, The Great Gatsby, starring Leonardo DiCaprio? It was F. Scott Fitzgerald. That was the answer to question one. Question two, which country is famous to the Monza Circuit, one of the oldest and fastest permanent racetracks used in Formula One? Italy. And what is the name of the largest organ in the human body? We were looking for epidermis. I would have also accepted skin. Well done to you if you got all three of those right. Only one person can win this family meal deal to Burger King, and that person is Anthony. Congratulations.

Jonas Blue and Why Don't We, Radio Gibraltar. GBC's got a fantastic lineup of entertainment on television for National Week. I'll tell you a bit more about that after this. It's Dermot Kennedy.

0: Dermot Kennedy and Funeral Radio Gibraltar. He's touring the States at the moment, looking at GBC television this evening. At 7:30, it's the Gibraltar Lottery. I wish you luck, and I wish you luck. At 8:00, Pepe Palmero returning to your screen, this time with Kagan Garcia, and they have joined forces to prepare some delicious National Day dishes. GBC News on at 8:30, then Flashback, taking a trip back in time. It's a little time machine on your TV. That's on at 9:00, followed by The Voices of Tomorrow. This is episode one. Parliament opened its doors to students for a unique series of debates.
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Recognize the vocalist there? That was Bono from U2. U2 collaborating with Martin Garrix on that one. It's called Fireflies. What do you think? I like it a lot. It's very good. Eternal with BB Winans for you soon. Right now, here's Olivia Dean.

Eternal, BB Winans, I Want to Be the Only One, Radio Gibraltar. If you like that, you will love the 90s at 9 here on Radio Gibraltar. Ini Kamosi, Diana King, REM and Adamski all playing later on. Andrea is here next. This is Charlie Puth with Selena Gomez now.

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4: From the GBC Newsroom at 5, the GST says the Ombudsman's findings on disability benefit confirm the need for urgent reform of the system. Shadow Minister for Social Security and Disability, Atrish Sanchez, says applicants continue to face lengthy delays. The GST has welcomed plans for an external independent review, but is calling for a clear timeframe, publication of its findings, and action on any recommendations. The Deputy Chief Minister says this year's National Day reflects Gibraltar's growing sense of nationhood and the need to complete the process of decolonisation. Joseph Garcia says that remains a decision solely for the people of Gibraltar and calls for political differences to be set aside. And the Environmental Safety Group says it already has 27 teams for this year's cleanup campaign, but it can always take on a few more volunteers. The ESG reminds any remaining prospective volunteers to get in touch by tomorrow, the 9th of September. Your weather: clear skies this evening and overnight with lows of 20. That's the latest. I'm Claire Hernandez.
5: BBC News with Moira Alderson. The British Foreign Secretary, Ed Miliband, has announced a ban on goods produced in Israeli settlements in the occupied West Bank. Mr. Miliband said that his commitment to the two-state solution had led him to a deep sense of shame about what's been happening in Palestine.
6: Today I announce that the official view of the British government is that the occupation is unlawful. Yeah. Because of Israel's entrenchment of its control, its intention to extend permanent sovereignty, and its expansionist agenda via illegal settlements. Madam Deputy Speaker, our position is not just an overdue statement of reality. The government believes the unlawfulness of the occupation should be reflected in the economic relationships we choose to have with the occupied territories.
5: Mr. Miliband also said France, Canada and 10 other countries would ban the import of goods from the settlement. The British ban will also include action against companies and individuals that provide financing or real estate for settlement expansion. Here's our senior political correspondent, Henry Zeffman.
7: A couple of things that I think weren't necessarily expected. A new ban on arms licenses that, quotes, materially contribute to the occupation. He also said, this I think a very important moment, the UK government agrees that there is ethnic cleansing of Palestinians in areas of the West Bank. And it's designed as a clear statement from the UK government of why it is taking this very significant action today.
5: In response to Britain's decision, the Israeli Foreign Minister, Gideon Saar, has said Israel is shutting down the UK consulate in Jerusalem and expelling British representatives from the International Gaza Support Centre, among other measures.
8: Today, with the agreement of Prime Minister Netanyahu, I decided on a series of Israeli countermeasures in response to the series of new sanctions announced today by the British Foreign Secretary of the Labour government, and following a series of anti-Israel decisions by the Labour government. The accusations made today by the Foreign Secretary in the British Parliament were outrageous lies.
5: Mr. Saar said Mr. Miliband's statement amounted to a blatant interference in Israel's upcoming election. Speaking just before the move was announced, President Isaac Herzog said London's decision would fall on the wrong side of history. The Palestinian authorities welcomed the move as an important step towards confronting Israel's violations against the Palestinian people. In other news, the Houthis in Yemen say Saudi warplanes have carried out airstrikes there in retaliation for missile and drone attacks conducted earlier by the Iranian-backed rebels. Riyadh says dozens of people were wounded as a number of locations were hit, included King Khalid military airbase. World news from the BBC.
9: Radio Gibraltar, it is Tuesday. Andrew here with you. Hope you're having a fantastic start to the afternoon. On the way, music from Teddy Swims, a little bit of Haven and Caitlin Aragon to play for you shortly. But this is Joel Corey, and this is Whisper.

Haven and Caitlin Aragon on Radio Gibraltar with I Run. Well, I've got to say, it feels like the weather is much, much better today. It's not as hazy, not as cloudy as it has been the last couple of days. And I did say yesterday, I said I hope that it does clear up in the lead up to National Day and that it's a bright, beautiful and sunny day. A day to head to the beach, I think, as well on National Day. And it looks like it might turn out that way. Fingers crossed. I've got my fingers, my toes crossed. In the hopes that it does turn out that way. On the way, music from The Ball, but first, I absolutely love this track from Teddy Swims. It, for me, it never, never, never goes out of style. This is Lose Control.

The Ball with Ultima Bala on Radio Gibraltar. Next track I've got to play for you is one of the newest ones from Ariana Grande from her latest album, Petal. Now, Ariana Grande has since finished her world tour and she's sort of taken a break from the public eye, but at least she's left us with this.

0: Ariana Grande, Petal is the name of that track you're listening to, Radio Gibraltar. Still to come, a little bit of Real McCoy, some sweet female attitude to play for you shortly as well. And I'll be talking to you about some robotic insects.
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Avicii, Wake Me Up on Radio Gibraltar. So, I'm going to give a little bit of a disclaimer before I tell you about this really, I don't know to say strange, but innovative, yet creative. That's all in the mixing pot. Story that I've heard. So if you're not a fan of creepy crawlies, then this is your sign to maybe turn down the volume for a minute. Could cockroaches be the emergency rescue workers of the future? Yes, you heard that right. I did say cockroaches. Cucaracha, guadiana, however you want to call them. Scientists are turning these little survivors, who seem to survive quite literally just about anything, into tiny remote-controlled rescue machines, fitting them with miniature electronic backpacks and electrodes that allow researchers to steer them in the direction they want them to go. The idea is that they could crawl into places humans or even robots might struggle to reach, like collapsed buildings, rubble, or tight spaces after a natural disaster such as an earthquake. And this isn't just for science fiction. Cyborg cockroaches have already been tested in disaster response situations with cameras and sensors helping search for people. Researchers are even looking at ways of using them to deliver tiny doses of medication. Basically, while we're sending helicopters as a human race, sniffer dogs and high-tech robots, there one day could be a cockroach crawling through the rubble going, "Don't worry, I've got this." Although I'm not sure how I feel about being rescued by a cockroach with a microchip on its back. So I want to know, would you trust one to come looking for you in emergency? Would you trust a cyborg cockroach to come and save the day for you? Give me a call and let me know what you think. 266 200 is the number to call. You can email studio@radiogibraltar.gi or get in touch via the Radio Gibraltar or WhatsApp. This is Joe now, End of the Beginning.

0: Gracie Abrams, Look at My Life on Radio Gibraltar. Now, this is your reminder that this evening, the National Day Boat Procession is happening. 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

Adele. Rumour has it on Radio Gibraltar. Now, if you're making plans for National Day, then there's one specific plan that you cannot miss. On the 10th of September, Gibraltar is lighting up the sky with its National Day fireworks and drone display. That's right, the fireworks and drones are back this year again. The fireworks will be launched from the detached mole with 500 synchronized drones joining the display overhead. The main show gets underway at 10 p.m, so make sure you're in position before then. The Peter Isla Promenade will be pedestrianized from 8 p.m. until midnight. That means no traffic allowed, so expect plenty of people heading down to enjoy the atmosphere. And if you're looking for something a little more peaceful, Westview Park will also be open until 11 p.m. It's a quieter viewing spot because there won't be any accompanying music there, so you can enjoy the fireworks and the drones without quite as much noise. If you can't make it down in person, don't worry, the whole spectacular will be televised on GBC television. So whether you're watching from the promenade, finding a quieter spot at Westview Park, or tuning in from home, look up at 10 p.m. on Thursday. Gibraltar Sky is going to be pretty busy, if you ask me.

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0: Parking restrictions and diversions are in place ahead of National Day. As from tomorrow, Wednesday at 10 p.m, parking restrictions in place at Corral Road Marketplace, Waterport Road, Devil's Tongue Road, Fish Market Ramp, Linewall Road, Casemates Hill, Cooperage Lane and Crutchett's Ramp. There's also parking restrictions from 6 p.m. on National Day at Peter Isola Promenade to prepare for the fireworks. Road closures on National Day on Corral Road and Fish Market Road, as well as Cooperage Lane, until 5 p.m. only. Buses and taxi relocation until 5 p.m. on National Day. Marketplace bus terminal is relocated to Waterport. Casemates and Marketplace taxi ranks are also moved to Linewall Road. There's no further flights this evening and no cruisiners in port.

Fleetwood with Mac, Dreams on Radio Gibraltar. Now, you may be familiar with the very popular reality singing competition, The Voice. And one of the familiar faces of the UK version is none other than Mr. Tom Jones, or Sir Tom Jones, should I say. And Sir Tom Jones, he's not returning for the rest of this season or next season. It hasn't been entirely set clear. Tom Jones, he hasn't been particularly happy about that. He's made it very clear he didn't choose to leave the UK Voice. This is news just in. The 86-year-old singer has said that the decision to remove him as a full-time coach was made by ITV, claiming he was only told recently, and the reason given involved financial difficulty with insurance. And Sir Tom, he's been part of the Voice UK since its launch in 2012, being a coach for 13 out of its 14 seasons. Addressing his future on the show, he said, "They're offering a much reduced role where I would make an appearance but without being fully involved from the start." And it's a bit sad, you know. I really did enjoy watching Sir Tom Jones break into song while they were waiting for the next contestant to audition, and he would just have a little sing some of his classics. For me, it was a really, really big part of the UK's version of The Voice, and it will be missed. But I'm sure that whoever does replace him, even though he or she have very big shoes to fill, no doubt will do another fantastic job at bringing in the next generation of singers and musicians. So I am excited, though I am sad to see Sir Tom Jones leave. I am very excited to see where this new direction of The Voice is going to go. It's Shawn Mendes. Now this is Treat You Better.

0: Kai Valerino. 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

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Now, how about you fancy a little bit of a walk? Yes, coming up a little later this month is the Walk the Beat Challenge. It's on the 19th of September. It's a 10-hour challenge marking World Heart Day. It's organised by the Cardiac Association, and you can walk it by yourself, in a team, with your friends, families, work colleagues. And there'll be live DJs and dance performances, food and drink stalls as well, health awareness and community stalls, most importantly, and an evening ceremony at 9:30 p.m. It is happening at the Lathbury Sports Complex from 12 p.m. to 10 p.m. again on the 19th of September. It is £12 per individual participation and £100 per team of 10. 25% of the proceeds raised will go towards Galbert House. And more information is available on the Gibraltar Cardiac Association's social media places. And Radio Gibraltar will be live from the Lathbury Sports Complex between 4 and 7 to bring you all the action and to let you know how it's getting on there and how many people really are walking to the beat. So if you want to get yourselves involved, then do check out the Gibraltar Cardiac Association's social media pages and get involved in the Walk the Beat Challenge Saturday, 19th of September.

0: Love that one from Alex Warren. 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

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Now, looking ahead tonight on GBC television, well, at 7:30, of course, it's Tuesday, which means that it is time for the Gibraltar Government Lottery draw. Again, at 7:30 on GBC television. At 8 o'clock, something really new and exciting. Bebe and Kagan bring you a one-off television special, A Taste of Home. Kagan Garcia and Janito legend Pepe Palmero join forces to prepare some delicious National Day dishes para toda la familia. And you may not want to watch it on an empty stomach because, warning, you will get very hungry very, very quickly. At 9:30 p.m., Voices of Tomorrow, the first of three programs featuring youth debates held in the Gibraltar Parliament and organized by Speaker of the House, Karen Ramage Phillips. So that's what to look forward to tonight on GBC television. This is Zara Larson. It's midnight sun.

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Well, that's just about it from me, but don't go anywhere because here on Radio Gibraltar, it's the 70s at 7, 80s at 8, and the 90s at 9 on the way for you, surely, with tracks from George Harrison, a little bit of Billy Joel as well, Irene Cara, Bon Jovi, to name a few. And over on Radio Gibraltar Plus, it's Evenings in Spanish with Teresa Gonzalez. I'll catch you again tomorrow from 5.

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